Yeah, I'm in a hotel room all alone, remembering you on and on. Can't stop thinking about all the love that we made. God, it felt so great, but the room feels so empty. I know that I shouldn't, but it's so tempting to fly away.

rescue me? Would you rescue me? Would you rescue me when I'm by myself? When I need your love, if I need your